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0: 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Easy. 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But then we're gonna do the finish. 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Rough.
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0: Proud Mary.

冇教練教你啊，同埋你係咪真係堅持做啊？咁最近娛樂圈咧就好多人去跑嘅，咁我咦係咪真係得噶？咁遲都可以開始嘅咩？佢都話得噶，即係你要相信你自己做到噶咁樣。咁就呢個就係話即係要揾個 reason 去 believe 啊。你睇你個 reason 係乜嘢？咁我哋聽下呢首歌啦，《The Reason to Believe》。

as I know you must, there'll be nothing left in the world to trust. Just an empty room full of empty space.